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0: 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Hannah, would they drew me in there be able to so him out to me form. But a ye a who gunner a juman a ye yen. So sorry, I no pa a brace say now qua woofy ha, now qua ha, woofy ha, usa will meet him for fro. And ring him ran, why am re. 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Let me catch and say, would down the place, I would down parcel. And my way new come on. Crow food be good, Jim. 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And once a babble danche no muchafan chancer near Tibuka when you goose working crane. Now the Josie A says, Netier. Sanetier, who pay we has never win here. Me say, ye dear here, and Sanya dear fatter. Seminimus, sir, me wuna, a dear dear pa near dear here was sent come here home with you, ma. Only pa or chro sang when my dinka I can once my chro. And your cast, I say, my friend H. Rob French. You patcho. And some man may canoe and some my actual tour. And he said, Me cana me bo was sorry, dear, and cassette sofuna cassette, ya master. Me patcho sofu being who I said be or cacro cray once for Becca said, Tia was sorry. Eti, and then my come better this in once if say Nipano and me cano once have no a better this in it. Now me perso tia say, Ye can't crown crown ya, deeper life ye preachy beer, better this if one shall say preachy. John Wesley, and I shall say preachy. Na onipa would din so any bonny dinny. John Wesley would dinny would be as a pa. Chrysosumo would din pa. It is a meca, and ye quam bonny soa. Obi o ha on tiening ina, or tea fanka crabia, nor dinna so ne so for ye, so for do. 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We ye would juma was as so bet me at two when you were baby papa. Dear din kind, I will want to know that. Every sin I had ever committed was blotted out. Was it Sebastian me who said, Nena me who are me say, Boni biara me be we are simaye. 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Now, to sing a mea do massacre, a tea, mommy mobile, be a my any beer. Me no, he be didn't come or keep close to 20 hour baby. No catch me, say, deeper life. I'm saying, Obin Pone Boma, my name, no, he no cocassa, go no be preaching radio soon, and need you home pant you, no, or pursue whom in Timmy call them needing come on, and a baba, quaw, worry, I saw for no bacon. By a nut, the new sad dear cry. Papa, see, dear money, GD, sir, by an assacrani say, a bro sacrain, or baby panich, or near ma, or ya, na in ye na, now who send a brand so I a day, a sister. And ne a sophobi country and say near mother dining in I day chum to say what did you mammy and tell me all my missika or papasika was sacre who has over coachy. Me patch up by bone treyen, sir. Zacchaeus, or ye near ma and ye a tien yan coupon in nipper, was his sea nipper. It brow sacra a yes who no can say no fear na madam, or say papa way by dear. Secretly na be a yes secret to be you. Tiansa ni a bedro yesu, me report to me how to send a drab and a decabo nipper no dimrika co police station. Make a report to me. Yes, I drew her. Carpet, yes, said them who on himself posi canam de toy. And embra a television and see ho, and yeme o ho yina and yet yesu my report to me ho. 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What's a cry and sign? And ye may be around where ye tear nipa, where ye tear woman, no papa, ne, a biny a day, and I may be sacra and be real school books. My catch rope, me dining in I a day, a coy. What to me, Trahon Cassel, co heavy, which is a heavier quadrochromo, which I'm one word draw. There be there's nothing like that. 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The doctrine of sanctification for all believers is clearly taught in the scriptures. The disciples whom the Lord prayed for were already born again. We hear John chapter 17, verse 15. Or see, John 17, 15. Mesre se, you won't free, we are see. Ne mom se, you won't free, or boni for no who see. On free, we are see. Said the means to mean free, we are see. Yes, where you won't free, we are see. Where you won't free, so more. Where you if bon salmon chain, where you if you bonimo de one banning chain, it will bomb pia chre a genian coupon, send a bayer, obeying sancrophone, if you see semi womu, and a bonnie womu yanchichema, do no, I say. Nanya yen munkutonti, and a mesre, na one will numb one sem so, a bejimia dianunti. Who can come, Matthew, Mark, John, James, Nini, a kikaka, hunyina, e woman, yan coupon, nam, on so atra to on so no. 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Was in a yeni down qua. So obey whom, no cranian coupon chrono, any dear was summa man or yes to Christo no. Me dear, my shet woo any monia masses, so may we a juma would demand me semi yono. Then fear jaffa any monia me one on channel and son or bow we are seno, eshe me, wara won chain. Me you won ding, may you won ding, machre. E nipa or do one free if we are say a mammon. Sancrophone in a Peter, James, and John. Yankopon, the one in my years to send a sian for. Near Tosumi, no, they were not of the world. No moon ye we are say for. Neni party, I saw them and Tadia be on my way. Tutu fontadia no motion. Now so for your woman to bring ye can't on be jay. It's better you tell them to stop than to pack them to hell. I saw them we a beer a far call heaven. Ye hell. It is a who strain the panel ferry once and become be jaw omo mana sa who yes a na wakas and once a cry. You are lost. We any friend ya which any fra for quine. Iti mumi and nunina mu kwa kugriam namu. Iti was say may you would deem much re any pa would you won't free we are say a mammon. Why would dear? Now would they won't a mammy? No would do us them so praise the Lord. A jilifono, no munya bonsamu diyo. No mu ye yesu dia correct papa apa. They were distinguished in their conduct and character. But be omu nembiye ni po huwa se, ah, krofomu ni yesu na nantie. Oh, omu kasa, little Christ, Christos, little Christ, yesu nkitua. Yesu kese no, ni niye nebi no omu yede. Omu yede, wa sore ya uko, ibeti miya kachro zao se yesu. Ukwa soba nwa be kunto kwa fine. This is how we a Christian. Kwa soba nwa be ditro fine. Kwa soba nwa be you be a fine. This is how we a Christian. There be said ajidi for no mu ye strong kwa kwa kwa kwa kwa kwa kwa kwa. It is here can say to be sanctified, as here they say, to be made holy. Number two, to be cleansed from moral pollution in the heart, spirit, and mind. To be made free from inbred sin. To be set apart entirely for God's work, honor, and glory. Praise the Lord. You can so be a crown crown. Say, obey a crown crown. Umu, any abontine, wakumumu, uhumumuni, wajunimu. What do you want for boni bia? Yanku point you will see what say, or do ye a dear bia, a fata, a be shen any monyam. Sanctification keeps us united with other believers. And from one sorry, I will call, deeper, obi call Roman, obi call Basse, Ness was sacred when you are Kumumutia, Munina, Mwadri by a barcon. We hear John chapter 17, verse 21. Or say, Munina, ye barcon, said ye wo eja, uwo mimu, na mi wo wumu, se won so enye barcon wo ye mon, ne we are seeing ye ni se. 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So we should see for Abraham. 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So deal with every problem of sin in your life. Now, we share number two, or see, look at the promise of sanctification. 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Wasi brother Young. Holiness is fundamental doctrine of the Methodist Church. John Wesley said, the Methodist Church is a set raised up of God to spread scriptural holiness. 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What free we have, but we John Wesley who could yet you know Methodist before at that time no master T. Lusu holiness. It you papa no baya or beckons us and publicly and walk ye near me be a emfra. It you or could die and won't me now. Or see, I can't help it. No call near her and will catch her and say, Minion, then or see, me name me obey. 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
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would a traditional call na say what do say she gem 5 minutes na be ye we won't me fan she mu die tias ma ye ka no enye a good day enye a good day eye ni present pa so ko de gem forever. The same is true of all the believers' trials. 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
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Brana, me church, me go can't share me suffer, but I can't cause as much let me tell brother me catch all. I saw him suffer crying in it here. It's Romoti ho. On when him says suffer non can't send me ye whom was sem, a ye heavy as sem. Suffer being to me and being and one can say only they won't ye heavy being. He lives for pleasure. Oh, it is a who hona who kwa sore who kusu kwa who pesuku papa do bako who kwa sore di asobi aye. 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

0: 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Baby, a deeper life will bear be as a whoop, a concrete padia. Send your crow for your advert to a radio simi wemi where you say, well, crocroye, you won't quite jam up. I do my DJ body. Grab a GB in a 20-wako heavy. Praise the Lord.
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1: 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I was 0244-938-217.
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0: 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Psalm 89, verse 47. 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I said, oh, yeah, who say we are se bo boa. 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Remember how short my time is. 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Trosem say it is like a shadow. It is say inipa sunsum. Ubi chemwana se we are babu se ni sunsum tintintine o kwa uhu sunsum nubi o si san inipa nkwanate. First Chronicles chapter 29 verse 15. 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So what if you are seeing now with Yesu? 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Debbie, who will Yesu? I just say, what sacra, what jimmy? 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Job chapter 7, verse 6. 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Sakra was the DNA agent Sakra, me was the coming away, then I'm the agent Sakra. Yes, he has some answer near count. Ye can't quack, damn quack. Ye can't so do who be my years soon, I so fee out when your baby are called. Some renders the care day. Dear, this is Cabaya Sadano. I did some Tinsia, and she moved to me, no, no. Or so what Tinsan went to Susian one. Me, honey, Nasa, say, was so casino, we had Danny's tomb, say, we could to go. No, Sani Danny said, Moja. 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And it's all the to see castle near Kenyam Sam, Nasenya, dear, would be our Kumamo, now Pesica, Sika, Tremoqua, Unisica, Bitremoco. It in our smuggle pogra or Tromaco Matimoti, or catch and say, or money charge for the worldly rich. A Sika form who we are see. Her first Timothy, chapter 6, 17 to 19. First Timothy, chapter 6, 17 to 19. And when you fall, what we are say, Cassatra once say, on mini a cocrocosem, and so on for when you end to and when you dear any hoda so. Down qua and the hoda, and when you dear any hoda. We you down qua from where you dare woo, a day ja, a da homo tear, a day soon is a carry, in his opus or cosabiano. On for one to a when you dear any hoda so. Now on for any and on for any to a young coupon or my idea in a man of doors say ye near no. Now say when ye ye, when ye see car, no one here for be boa om. When ye see car, for be boa men and coupon juman coso. And perform some bones, someone who must see care trouble, some hinium, as say ni papi, we are say, don't come money no chrome. It is also in your mere shall we see car. For be boa, my yeso a him on your day, and tre. O say, and when you fall, we are sick, as a child once say, only a cocrocosem, and so on for any into a when you are dear any hoda so. Now on for any into a young coupon, or my yenya a ding in a man of doors, say any and so. So when you ye, and your own, who a human perform. Oh, sir, a brow do seek a boy, young coupon, my dear boy, here for now, dear boy, will mine it, and your mother brain. So what sacra? I have to emphasize that. If there's a one sacra, why do you do nipe bien puma se enshia, pause when you're home for so. So one pump bonini bonsem, you are seen free, wakuma muna would teach your sicker my young folk, and one in for so. And you are just sacra first, and Sunday Sunday money in Abba. This is one sacra, why do you are, and our yes, Sunday manua, a tumidi shra, and in for so, a brew. It was say, so one che a dear fesso, now on sir Anthony. 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
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He sent for me. 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So ye osofo. 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
He will exclaim, God help me. Jesus Christ help me. What are you asking? 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And then again, yet, if there be, what will become of me hereafter? You will try to be, will say, hereafter, now and hereafter. 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Utimi fa ukra grant or pray. 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Well, see, if you deny God, Christ, in your lifetime, He also will deny you in your time of death. So, in 2 Timothy chapter 2, verse 12, we catch here. Open your mirror, onu subaye day, obe po. 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Well, see. Papa Trump in Chetam, you say, but in Matimia Trump Chetam, because it's a woman, Fakola Kitwa be a day, but Trump in Chet. Just some moments before he died, or say, it is hell. It is hell. 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I'm left alone. The last words which he recorded in history is, my God, why has thou forsaken me? 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
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Yes, you poor we, ube woo. 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Opposite of heaven that would draw her would be no kind or be a friend of G. Adams or see hell is real but is seen too late by many. The reality of heaven is there but many people see it too late. Or can any good so you see what we be any gem or see hey say not here you can one year ni. 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

0: 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Also for preaching, I'm a sacred friend of Isaac Abebio, our visitation choir at that time. Now, say, me, to say, well, would they be an unperson me constrant? In Ram, me sorry, and upon I'm say, Papa, we are an irritious. 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
0: Agidi for P, ne, Eswaya, this wa, Ebasa, Ekomo Bu, Etopiti, Ebinum Efa, Quine, so ye near ma, Emfra, na Omako, a Manihunumo, Manihunu Krum, Ebasa, and Shay Yanko Point Munyam, Tene.

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Uye full-time Christian. 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It is a woman no me and also a Christian, so many a part-time one. 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A brand tea been ordained home ready, or yeah, sorry, or Lagos. 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
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To one fan she will be ansem. Why any free a money boy for near training for? Oh, men from a cross in yame and yame ye. Maybe I will be a mere mom pie and I can be papa train and coupon say radi. Home me mom bo. Minyam wa brabosu ye. Mine no money. Minimum mummy was sikami wo. Dibiani a did yes minimum yame. A radi da wo di treme. Yami bed dani wo di atro wai. Ube huso ye di boyenin. What beer and waka say radi. Home di boyeni mobo. If you hook called God will take over your life and a new thing will happen. And you mean abeye fufro. It is so be with Christo mwa obey a body of fufro. Ne mother deni yina be chemako be abeye fufro. Why? Maybe I will be a mere mumpire. Radio Kronkron Yishra will be brave. What's the matter with their mind? Adisyan with their mind was Shadrach, Meshach, and Abednego. Who I can see a sea on in the book of Nizantem. A bumpire say, Asema yeti, Radi manen tofom. 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

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And yes, say a ye chen won't a waduma qua near Dasutiasi. There was a send there would be a bray bin may be o many a war heaven and answer hell. Men pie and he say bra won't say more bay. Now, nam hell a quine so, radu bed denin any actually heaven quine so. 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Is legon. 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Winnie baby a kubio. Where will you spend eternity? This question comes to you and me. Tell me. What shall your answer be? Where will you spend eternity? Eternity, eternity. Where will you spend eternity? Was in hifa and abakwa kotna afibor. 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Say, you been kuma, nay, nifa. And ye heaven, so stray, and ye jew crow, and ye hell, I say, ho, I'm na donko donkum. Many are choosing Christ today, turning from all their sins away. Heaven shall their happy portion be. Where will you spend eternity? Eternity, eternity, where will you spend eternity? Or see, any pepi, for Christo ne, or mu dani free one, quam boni hundu, and each recovery, and im remudiana, same remudiana so. Heaven and a bear one chefa, a nijia bea pa. Now also so hifa and our better affable. Affable, affable, hifa and our better affable. Living the straight and narrow way. Going the downward road today. Sad would their final ending be. Lost through a long eternity. Eternity, eternity. Lost through a long eternity. So we jaqua here no. Ako fa kwa ntetre teno so. Na uko amna donko donko numune ene. 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Repent, believe this very hour. Trust in the Savior's grace and power. Then will your joyous answer be saved through a long eternity. Eternity, eternity, saved through a long eternity. 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

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Yesu Christo can help one sem eche in heaven. 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There was no church in Sodom, no Bible in Sodom. 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A trading for any no credit for. 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He warned repeatedly on the danger of hell and the need for his listeners to steer clear from it. Yesu Christo buy and walk Kenyam sem papa o canin twasun twasu. 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
1: 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The GDA, it plays a very important role in the Christian faith or life. 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Who do one do you rent so a beam wall? Na afe gidiene a dear ye need that so ho a hot or so. 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Play in fun so far because see a kaya could see 21 by in fun so far name funny kakraka cranny and shame. I mean, can't brofono as it is written, I have made thee a father of many nations before him whom he believed, even God who quickened the dead and called those things which be not as though they were, who against hope believe in hope. That he might become the father of many nations, according to that which was spoken. So shall thy seed be. Hey, asemo nyame kachre Abraham wa pamde demo. No so musi ku kunya. Bibia kuntiano, or say ujina nyamia fa ujina kunima fa. 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You gonna appear before him. Ode gane ye Sodom ni Gomorrah. 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Now they bow my no mu yeso ye lawyer. Who are you? Unye God. 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Who against hope believe in hope that he might become the father of many nations, according to that which was spoken, so shall thy seed be. Na any da so be oho. 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Now, our parliament, you order a two secret vote. You be no home. 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So, you support to, sir, a dear tan time. 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The nipper. And your mere bonus and says so. We have degenerated so low to that level. And nipper, and your sempeka. A support to. You better repent before it becomes too late for you. Genesis chapter 15, 5 and 6. Genesis chapter 15, 5 and 6. Omu nyi nyami ni, omu nyi Bible ni, obejiye di, but you'll be too late. Genesis chapter 15, 5 and 6. 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

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Now, Samuel soon says, Sada. Now, Cassie and Crofom from where GD 40 Yamia Samba, ye, Juma, Mahoma Munino, Ajia, dear. 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And now, Shadrach, Meshach, and Abednego say, well, as soon as we can, it's a case, you know, district court, Supreme Court. Because what would you name a bomb? First, you know, me and Nanya. And I'll call once my cassin, Yami Bang, and a baby me. It has some new who become, yet your money, I'm on one day on canassim. No, TSSA. 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one and your year? 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Kobisa Josiah. Sit well. It's ya, ye Kenyam Smacha him for Milky Kananio, Umian Kankwasio. No more worry to do any chronos. 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Ube woo. No dream, me anymore, but oh, see, he's staggered not at the promise of God through unbelief. 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Or call the name, or call the cheat. So if you have call her, bed or river, could no general falco. Son, any puppy, I ain't your mea, say, a GD, and there. 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

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They felt proud to be identified with Christ. Oh, no, I didn't a chino, or by a bonnet back on crane in a horse who no money would be as a papa, papa, because he said in the same remove you are so born remove him. And they say, yeah, you didn't a chino, say, you want money, a Bible say, money high. Trials come to believers and unbelievers alike. So here who roar a ba ne was sacrani ne one sacrae so. Na se base it drew a mani hum resa ya na imu e din. 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

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And number 3, catalog of people who trusted in the Lord. 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
Because you say, acha 10 years, Ghana for be per visa for your brochure back in the bill. 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What can't you bet me I assign your manunina? 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Titia de Mauna, Kumu Mujemu, Gana Nim Suchan, and he born a dinner named Nuko Gold, no baby a war. No tuning in other cock. Nimaya Yen or Sadia Quack or Cahon, and so ye tea him. Usuri as we a Christian, Christian, he Bible Benna who Christ I Christian in whom. Daniel Shadrach near Bednego, nomni or see. Ye young coupon. 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Tidia Daniel Kai, a brow or hinin to me and genono. 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Or say Daniel, when young coupon was some no dadano. 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When young coupon ye day, was some the dadano, oh no, no, Joe. Or hinin ye GDA or Daniel young coupon. 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

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A binoma a can be a chel, a woman who say am from so kese no mo ye. He yen one yes am from so no be. Yame o ho, na semi no cream chemuda. Heavy o ho, hell o ho. Don't hold this world too tightly. Men, so we are see we are a chemoconomo din din din. Don't make them your idols. Be a woman we are saying is sick and in a hunya dear. Men, you find you unyame why. You cannot keep them and you must leave them. And ya dear obey to me a cosua cra a we are see the munia macosia see da cro which you muta whoope woompe. Bitchemwako. Some may catch up a pebia or no fancy can to bank. The bia wa pe sevu ke se e woni demuna si ke bio benye bia hon wodi go. 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Ni nyina wo demo. To be a person can dacro benya safwaru no koibi. So lumai om mau bia kwine. Did that crone or yari and no call hospital? To all hospital, Hona and Natchez a brass and say, will my ekro. It will jai safuano to umpano soon. Busiania will nim safuano. And in here a chereno. Who drew her no mass no say a craft for what they call. A crane to me and found call. 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

0: 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That will be in your frono. 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Oh, see, there be a jay back upon your brow, says Abraham, man, come on a meco. Me, Abraham, you and I'm better as so. Now, Moses Moody, a moody namon chain. And so still, more person, more friend who say, we a Christopher, more co heavy, we in yamma. There be who bet me a dad, any panning yamun to mean dadano. 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We need me party more and come in true with me. 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It is evidences of the new birth, number one. 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I see them soft for me quiet day. Yeah, yeah, yeah, yeah, praise the Lord. 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That's number one evidence, assurance of sonship. 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
Yamisu yen is a pepe. And I do know he could die and went to me and that. Bible say, well, money, you didn't want to send him pranful be a man or prim passu save. You say, well, nim say, what can the answer when him say? Danny and Yami Bayin and I say, well, you know, it's not a ya dear, a ya de day day. If you say, and I know Shadrach and Meshach near Bednego can say, you name say, young coupon, yes, some no obey to me a ye. This our man is our cry. 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

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Isaiah 57 verse 15. For that says the high and lofty one, that he that inhabited eternity, whose name is holy, I dwell in the high and holy place, with him also that is of a contrite and humble spirit, to revive the spirit of the humble and to revive the heart of the contrite ones. Isaiah 57 verse 15. 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

0: 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A lot of people spend their life as if it will not be accounted for. There are a number of things that should be noted about life. Life could be very good or very unpleasant, sweet or bitter, joyful or full, joyful or full of challenges, filled with opportunities or deprivations. Our life is brief, momentous and transient. 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You are going to account for it. You have to pay back. Uji loan, e wo se utia. Nyankopon de wo bra no ama wo se loan, an investment. You are going to pay back, or you are going to account for it. Enu ne nipa pii na omo nwene ho. 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So what nas in what jinjune hon says me we mean fear wagana ehifana metna. 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
1: 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And he emulated him. He suffered for God. He suffered for Christ. He said, oh, heavy. 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Revelation chapter 14, 4 and 5. 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Jesus is my standard. 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It's heaven and yet kwanya a yahoo kwine. So what tell one to no draw. Can be a bit mediocre baby and a car back pet a dinny pack of heaven. 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What nasty nasty would dear grown a DNA dinny computer more drinks in nipple hunum. Well, see any year now, Tinasine, Bibia caught now Timusa. I don't know who said, keep going our drink. Isaiah chapter 35, verse 8. Or see, an highway shall be there, and a way, and it shall be called the way of holiness. The unclean shall not pass over it. Heaven, quite watch, but it shall be for those the wayfaring men. Those fools shall not err therein. No lion shall be there. 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
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It was for which cause we faint not, but though our outward man perish, yet the inward man is renewed day by day. For our light affliction. Hey Paul, 2 Corinthians chapter 11, your money and when I friend a light. What's the higher light? Because a chemical call. Let me say big chum. Because we are seeing me dinner say. My unit is a metusala. And my yet is a no one, no ni power, moon fear, be brain. Can't crave any dinner. 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Oh, see.
Methuselah and Posuanka. Oh God. For our light affliction, which is but for a moment, worketh for us a far more exceeding and eternal weight of glory. While we look not at the things which are seen, but at the things which are not seen. If we any share ni ema wohunu, a dying car, inipa, sika, a hundie, ni nina ye ni ema ye die ni hua, sinya no ni ehe, ni mo ye he ni ema wonfo we ni hunu, heaven, unyankupon, hell, if we any hu, in hua bofo, in hua heaven, sika bon treno. 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And Pemoa also be Pem. Ryan Sofo Bacon catcher me say, and Sofo Uncumano Bacon Fremo. No, that hospital, no. I say, right into my break, or see that when you're down, qua, praise the Lord. 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But the things which are not seen are eternal. 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Weeping may endure for a night, but joy cometh in the morning. 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

0: 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Hell, eye kain, eye adie ye no kre. The word hell is found 54 times in the King James version of the Bible. 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Oti yao pa e jano e shino. he tastes the excruciating pain the hell offers. It didn't care can I say my child for Lazarus any sickening no ho. A idea, a yes, and a homo, the seni bearer, oh, yes, who qua sorrow, won't qua sorrow. What can any goosen as a one sacra white dream for boning in our home? May young coupon and foul boning che wa. Minya, a hon away day, okro. And I know be friend me if you crow be so, a shanty region. Me name no soon name me. Also, the hoda, or sa, or yari, I chess, baby, or drona, a de pa, is a woo, and is baby. And you win, say, a dumb cassier pa, the baby of my nature will be so. No, could be a hobby until both will be catcher and say, well, I saw dainty and one more baha. Was so dainty and I'm more baha. A yamia cassa macho wouldn't ye ain't in our baha. It ye bra or cassa channel or son and saddle call. Not sorry, I will call me more dream. I may say, I'm sorry, beer. The mom say, oh, sir, would ye a trunch, chrimony, bonny moon, now shady panum cry, say, Yamino do me a co heavier. Tia nassa, nekenyam, send papa chrini panel. It would no call horn will be in any man in whom I suffer moon in a bonny hurrah or mutimo on my day or moye or prayer group will be sorry no more. And now, above for the side of the course, a prayer group, no, when you're more, more, to a country and straight, when your first time, you meet a country and puppy, or see, if you never promise, you have your codipa life. Me see, men see, have your codipa, me, or name me. 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Sorrow, pana. And we did that have crawl carry. Can you know, care money dinner table? Who boy is you didn't call our no day? Ticket chain and coupons and sister of the mass saw no more be why. So, they bear also so, we know trade dim, will da, and I say, yes, you may. Catching some for Mojano who crow, who know to whom free the entering and found one sorry I will call one sacra and I won't sacra. You was our ticket and I did call heaven. A Jesus Moja. A tiny bonye for homo mo ye a train e for no any de call heaven. Onya me tune for ye shroud nan so wasema o dear mine. 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your men and person, or mukomo. Omoshe conditions and terms, a matter who denin she shared that quire, a woho ma quine here, here noa, or ma was so much, omso.
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They used to say, and for bonnet call heavy at the papa training in a day at the call. Before quite here, here, and also, and yet easy, but I don't know, me say I don't know. 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

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Paper no chro the word restitution. 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It's in the Bible. Ewo Bible mo. It is a what can't you say what sakra? Na we will be bribi ni shirt and a social. Na what continent and him say massacre and be Kenya so much. Shirt in us open us and pa. No one who says I shirt in on a shaway why the bibia shen and so. Yam same being who I will can't a beco ni panacumum. Nimon bra was sakra and on what conning chance say means sakra and me via was shirt. 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This is one him now, the obey tea a software trophon semoa. Good luck to you. 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
manager says, says girl now, oh, honey, say, say, na me, yeah. Na manager, so, oh, thank you. No, tiaka. When him send you a sicano, or send me bahabe to a dear, na me packing on any bacon fremu. To see a bontiana, hong, crunk, hong, crunk, crunk, a good old. O person call heavy. In tibi beer will bugugus on what dream hotel. Who are come pa, no, why? It you are no catcher and say, and yes, sir. We are crow phone, who sign your trophy? You are a thief and a liar. Send your years to Kai and was in Waja Mufrino, only bonsam. Oh, you form magis will be real, become no say. Yes, you saw no deal by sending a bell being a damn one when Yanem Rosso. It ye, and yes, so ye crow phone, who sign your trophy, we janny or bonsam. Tihuano didn't issue and or coy. No coy as a manager. Me sign a babio, me babe ye in CC. And I'll say, in CC now, obey no, major tomb only on one condition. Me fridge my four wage, mamma hanging in a supermarket, or mutoni, a money at the number. No, what can we yin in any? Was no problem. No moon in our buying or kind in a winning me see. And crow four almost a weary and near man or dano papa, no, you bear $400 a candy sicker. We put ye. 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
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It was so Rollins, it changed Yankopon. One can yam semono. 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A one I am so fondly or teen as soon as Papa no call hell. 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Ubeko heavy and also beko he. So trust in your mom pie. 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I do my edis Socrates, and in our tree bacono, who can be a coma, as a monkess or fray, I was a soft for chamber be our sorrow. 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
0: 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This will be so a Christian, and you will take Christ to a chair, who can catch and say, oh yes, I near Manoa, and you're Ope Domaco so Munti, Udo Munine Cohel. 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

0: 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Yes, in yes, Sudoku, Sepano, Befani Macona, Momacani, and Baba, Omanu, no more day, no more shesro. 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Timmy, who feed the entering and I want you, Kobo, the betcher qua. 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
1: Amen.
0: Now, tea and so I want tears, a ready man in tears, say, cause you say a tearful, you know, be young, qua, or see, see, how many penny, you know. 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Amen. The yidi passing yanko pon an administration be bro on semba with tea. 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Bet me a fre or some mobile number 0244-938-217. 0244-938-217. Open so I bet me a Deeper life, sorry, be a bell or so for honor here more. 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

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Heaven shall their happy portion be. 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Going the downward road today. 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This very hour, trust in the Savior's grace and power. Then will your joyous answer be saved through a long eternity. Eternity, eternity, saved through a long eternity. 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
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I sit around on papa. 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Now, to say, you may do massacre, it is my mobile, be a my any beer. Me no, he be didn't come or keep close to 20 hour baby. No, catch me, say, deeper life. I'm saying, Obin Pone Boma, my name, no, he no cocasa, go no be preaching radio soon, and need you home panty, no, or pursue whom in Timmy call them needing come on, and baba, qua, wa warri, I saw for no bacon. 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Me patcho by bone tray and sir Zacchaeus or ye near ma and ye a tien yan coupon in nipa was his sea nipa. 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
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They were distinguished in their conduct and character. 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Ukwa soba nwa be kunto kwa fine. This is how we a Christian. Kwa soba nwa be ditro fine. Kwa soba nwa be you be a fine. This is how we a Christian. There be said ajidi for no mu ye strong kwa kwa kwa kwa kwa kwa kwa kwa. It is here can say to be sanctified as here they say to be made holy. Number two, to be cleansed from moral pollution in the heart, spirit and mind. To be made free from inbred sin. To be set apart entirely for God's work, honor, and glory. Praise the Lord. You can so be a crown crown. Say, obey a crown crown. Umu, any abontine, wakumumu, uhumumuni, wajunimu. What do you want for boni bia? 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Sanctification keeps us united with other believers. And from one sorry, uko deeper, ubiko Roman, ubiko Basse, Ness was sacred when you are Kumumutia, Munina, Mwadri by a barcon. We heard John chapter 17, verse 21. Or say, Wunina, ye barcon, said ye woo a ja, uwo mimo, na mi wo wumo, se won so enye barcon wo ye mon, ne we are seeing ye ni se. Una was sumame, praise the Lord.
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And ne ye to me, I can say ye kwa sorry, ye ni nipa pi betna, e dai bakumo, ni asom, e chre kro ni ebetie, ni e di ura baku e chi, se ni ene siyan fondi ne chi, susune e nye baku. So we should see for now, brother. On many occasions, the disciples argued among themselves on who should be the greatest. 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Then Jesus said, Munim, hum, cra, a year, Juma, mumu. 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A tinina, I used to see there be John 17 with a kind a passage in a chapter in Nina. Now, O Bompire, send ye bear, young coupon betty or macumumu, and this acuma mutier, it will make them to walk in the same direction, speak the same thing, think the same way, uplift the same thing, lift up the Savior, and in honor preferring one another among themselves. 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
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So deal with every problem of sin in your life. Now, we hear number two, or see, look at the promise of sanctification. O kind of trombe 30 verses, a young coupon so no one cassa no be chaya kuma de chitia. 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No a bompire for sanctification. Yes, you say. Wa hum come this to come do on Yankopon be more my day on be me. They shran one wakum mutes ankle for no qua in a behuno on Yankopon. What do I do? Because seven no mean drew baby a near me can say. In him say me wuna, me bom more than say me yakum mutier pa. We ye Methodist member beer, omu ye reviver, and omu kotuche will rebe so mrembe preachy maom. 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Tie ni papa no ka kire no. Wose brother Young, holiness is fundamental doctrine of the Methodist Church. John Wesley said, the Methodist Church is a set raised up of God to spread scriptural holiness. Na panso so uhwe obi a otu ni hu si opo anyame dum no entiasie wo konkruye asem ye John Wesley. Eti papa no bufu ise What free we have, but we John Wesley who could hear children no Methodist before at that time no master till Lusu holiness. And if Papa no buy ya, Obekan says them publicly and walk ye near me be a emfra. And if Okoda ye no untume na, or see I can't help it. No call ni yireho and walk catch and say minyan den. Or see ah minim ni obey na we said ye we see good so we ni man say ye. Ubi a wakin yam same say. No say okay before we yes and walk catch us off and say yam same okay no. 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

0: 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John chapter 6, 60 and 61. 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We will home home. Yes, it will be the sea. And I'm saying, we're dead, Dino. And once in a young boy and Phoebe Bray, you crammer be Drew Samri. John chapter 6, young kind 60, 61 and 66. 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Peter, small kind, was in 1 chain years, a best free a tree near Sayakro. Una war down quansem, near Jedi, near Hunse, winning young coupon, crum crunino. Praise the Lord. Crum crunion, they call heavy on. Yes, or Tihosa, oh, show you it, that man or more dear, so you are mukro, or so beer and look up Nessa and I jubil when you are mayor, that bemas who no did a cheat. Catch us off for no mammy jack, quay noir, who be no if you are. Now be out to trade your walk where will you mend dressily and put a dream, I'm a hole. Who may sacra yagin, quine hiano, a dumb beb mayan, a beb boy and be alpha quine hiano so near co heavy, and tis an answer would transat to be no more. Many multitudes are walking in the broad way, for wide is the gate and broad is the way that leadeth to destruction, and many there be which go in thereat. The broad way is the path of self-will, self-gratification. It is wide because those in it do not accept any restriction. The hedge of control of God's commandment has been broken down. The going is smooth and easy because it is a downward road. Many there be which go in thereat because it is the way of the world. It is popular way, but it is deceptive. For those who are walking in it, it is the way which seemeth right unto a man, but the end thereof are the ways of the world. Though it is crowded road, it is a fatal road. You see, kind of a fatal accident. Crawford Munam Broadway is in a fatal road. 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The greatest need in hell, Ensio, yes, he can, and yet, man, and yet. 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Would you too say Peter? Says Peter, we are in heaven. James in the journal, who would you actually say? I say, hey, a year pal, say, Crophon, who are you? You're making all my day. How crow near to us, a DSH. You'll be any one with DSH, I'll be bolos or that. Oh, call my papa no more. 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Broad is the way that leadeth to destruction. 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Or tena sea, na or crew who reatran and I so necro who fear reatran. 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The sons is a ninyam, some nine hini, and in the hini, and in the bibiara. When ye beer me pacho, ye did no, no. 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My radi home umbra also. 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

0: 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Also, you have been used to take notice of the sayings of the amen. 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Also, Matthew said, enipe be wea, uchiro chiro wonsem. Jimmy susu medie. Praise the Lord. Mi be unti be Jimmy die. Also, that a life spent in the service of God and communion with him is the most comfortable and pleasant life that one can live in the present world. 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

0: 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Who is our soft one free, hako? My soft one or no, nigiri back on soon in Brabber bro, ahas, Solomon. 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That there is a hell, I'm equally certain, having received an earnest of my inheritance there already in my breast. That there is a natural conscience, I now feel with horror and amazement because being continually upbraided by it with my impieties and all my iniquities and all my sins brought to me to my remembrance. 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Oh, that I was to lie upon the fire that never is quenched 1,000 years to purchase the favor of God and be reunited to him again. But it is a fruitless wish, a fruitless desire and longing. Millions of years will bring me no nearer to the end of my torments. Was it saying Kenyan Kupun Hunumobo and coordinate to Jim in Fia Pim? Ubi any who are wedding Fia Pim will be a sida. Metusala when you are nice is now when rap him. Was it saying Kenyan midi me to Jim in Fia Pim? Nanka, oh, whom you mobo yimia. Was it, sir? A pair won my kumo musu and also a nye juma. If he said a home da ho a febo. I was sorry, I was who we are now, son. What the Bible will refuse to catch any person we are now, son. You better sit down and be born again before you begin to preach. Transinia of fro and son wash as ya can yamin was him. Transiminia mimi when you are home homo and son will refuse to say, oh dear, who are one dance here. Don't destroy people. 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He found a pass a walk. What tip bonny one say a trouble? I can cry, madame, for who I won't call heavy on. Menchel, my sorry, I will call him fear to do our decoy. Menchel, software will preach, software preach on, software them we are true for. The members need us we are true for. Chim baby, I will crow. Come on, come, Pedro, when you hear cavalry, now bomb, pie, country, and coupon, say, quite ye free throw. The yes, you did my dear, yammy, the man, and no one for be mom. 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

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Say, can you hear me? 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The Holy Ghost pulled me to the front. 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Now, person, me picture me say, Bisa, say, minya dena sa boni yin and me. 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
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So obe pria ku preach on owa. The truth is one. 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
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Okay, I say, I be a Omono kofa benkumi fana kadi. 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
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Say, Yami be to me as a sound. So, as a sound, solo any boy fool in a modica, obey to me as a sammy no me no why. What's a sammy? 46 years ago, Yamia dum, me a yes, dear. 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The catcher, Yakupo, say, Yami, and then so much was him. Let it be a bit here before Yavi, and a dear mama dum, I meet to me, dear Yabi, be Namus Mafate, be Namasebi, be a mom pie. Radio Kron Kroye da wase. 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
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Mumbe every and free ding and coupon a ye mine, mumbe and cosuin ye, Psalm 69. 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
1: 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It is a home home no crane of few more, and you could see a new one so a day in one day. And the papa ne home home in a crane free no more. 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A chase a woo and a day and sigh. Now, on man and ni so no, a war as some adono. 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It was so tear, say, or see, or tear muse, Jabraham, whom he mobo, Una sank a papa no bebo, Asra Abraham, so who no mobo. Kube to me akasa. Who an ensign why? Or see a Jabraham whom he mobbed? Crophobius is the way I knew Sam the Yesu Kai. Sacrophone will refuse. Or see, I knew Sam your pa. You draw a hell, I will see you who drew our behono. Or Tiam will say, Jabraham whom he mobbed? And smart Lazaro. Na onfa ni nsatia no nkobo nsio mu na onfa majuju mbetekrema so na mihu amane ogyaframa mu ewiase aye wade hia bebre heavy ade hia ba kopɛ nsio finish wo pentuma patade wo dru hela wo hia entuma ne atade de wo hia ye nsio. That's the greatest need in hell. Now, I'm almost 30 years, you know, more than thousands of years, almost any day, and can be K nominated, almost unkay. Now, by New Testament, so more than 2,000 years ago, almost stressa, umunyan siunubi. Maybe I may can say, Unisikai de Tonsium Pa, which year will be our bontin or Tonsion as a Miss Rose who come with Timmy Minisika. One is you bones where you be among. 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are say, Yako school, no say globe, na near the tray, we are say. No, I chimmy, you know. Now, if I say, I a near ma, unim, if I hands to see a near ma, we are there, unim, and perceive me who say we are seen to unim, be or see there be, or so okay, but be a unim, no near, they unim the holy in your meshe, praise the Lord. Sorry, I sued Munyansa, Unyansa, or him, I'll put your mere seboa, Dinyansa, and none of my papa do GD. Then Quasi has seven Jimmy seven in our tree a day. It try. Yaminiho. Nay, no fear or buy. From my woman or Jesus, yeah, when you pay, I can say, I will serve four backers a COVID in Acho, yeah, the Oko. You did not tell on everything, Yami, for Bible shall see a king, and Yami won't move. Oh, kaya men ko Bible muti senior when your degree or Bible mu religious knowledge. Harike BK Bible knowledge. Eti koti senior wuni moshe nwaka se nyame de chechremi. Open down my eyes to behold wondrous things out of your word.
0: Krofo mo ko Bible mo fi se wo mu wo didi ni ye wo mu hunu boy enko e wo mu no mu hunu Jesus se wo mu no mu hunu o mu hye ntade akase su boni nko na wo mu die wo ko Bible na so bro ho ase nyame be ma wo so praise the Lord ube hu bibi papa wo Bible mo ube hu hell wo mu na wo hu kwan e fa su dwane hell ube hu heaven wo mu na wo hu kwan e fa su aye ko heaven. 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
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When you GDA to me, you free bonimo. GDA ma don't who tune your messu yariem mo hiam mo won't fetch them call bosom ho won't call comfort ha. 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
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It will be Bill Becker, be a so tears you, so won't tears you, saying yammy a car young quad dear. It didn't say a strange command, and tears a woman is saying yammy, my bomb payenya, but 25 years and son abosha no bomb, Miss Oria was a cocoon. 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Yeah, and you may be what Isaac Mua is said, Jesus Christ. Okay, John chapter 19, verse 17. A bra, or quacko boy, Jesus Christ, remove your mono. Tien your Bible, no a catch rain. Or say, now offer Jesus de no coy. Chemo dun sono. Now, or son, na send you free a deco drew babia, or freho ni tresua. 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

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They called evil good and good evil. They put darkness for light and light for darkness. The yesu shasye tiemu. And will say, Mumu do do a mo pe dankwa. 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Enter ye in at the straight gate. For wide is the gate and broad is the way that leadeth to destruction. And many there be which go in thereat, because straight is the gate and narrow is the way which leadeth unto life. And few there be that find it. 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
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Was he, and between the passages by which Jonathan sought to go over onto the Philistines' garrison, there was a sharp rock on the one side and a sharp rock on the other side.
And the name of the one was Boses, and the name of the other was Sene. 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It lets in and shuts out. This gate is the only opening for admittance to that way, which leads to life, and all who do not enter by it are eternally locked out from the presence of God and the realm of eternal happiness. So, you can say, Epona, you be a many problem. I dare say, I need to prune and pursue Biaba. That is the purpose. It is heavy, quino. 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Was it say a woo we are a canum cassay who pass a new sa? 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So we ni pan she han, no quack or dead gem off a ball. Usore else who disoff, who disoff for my yammy and so dima bonsam. Yes, you buy an obe Kenyam, Sam Jinny Perfri, Jim Edwon call, baby papa and quam, or Juan free bonimo, echo, trinimo, or Juan free bonsam on chain, the one by Yesu Christo in chain. Ubia u perso call heaven beer, and will say we jai bonino 2 years to mojim. Bra walk tea and yammy and sam now will count bonny. Bible says, see a kayan bonny tra, where you no quaff on the trinis or dear and bonny beche, nor a tea and won't feed the end trin now. Yes, I will come bonny jania, but come be a honey dear when you hondo do, and the wujay and hear you when you see car, wujay and you say, can be beer, bonny a bonny. Won't you mean who won't I can so bonny way so? 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You and your sins must separate or you and your God will never come together. E woso ni boni ntemotete enti sa obetu nyame honyom obeka tonsu mpo agunyame so obeye bibia so uni nyame hyia da wo ka wani gusu ejem na obeti wani. No, you cannot keep even one sin
and hope to see the face of Jesus on the last day. What you mean for Bonnie Bakunkra and Shell Honor, who has said, Ube Hun Yesu, a day dear Chiranasi or Wilda. Bonia, any pay in I will see Jenny in a near to go and sana and quite me a yendia. It was so poor Bonnie, was so chilly Bonnie, or so strange and coupon say, Oma, what do me to me? It to me did deep Bonnie soon kunim. Do do our gene honor, while Jenny didn't deal my own to me. So me yin yan coupon ma to me di jai boni e di yin yamema. Ubi yan coupon wono no on ye boni. Na bati ni muna on to me ye boni if you so yan coupon na wono. And only acid test. I di hun so ye Christoni and aso ye Christoni. It is all that so di boni ame pacho. You any free fear to do a within a sorry demo. You any free collection I want to you any free post we kuta wa sorry dem. You any free yam sema wakano or you any free kwene. Singing by a womo, neka se radi me hu se machera saw them so men sakrai radi hu me mo bona jimmy. 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Let's the kiosi to diaso, a chitri by yes, it's open quancy form. Tinnes open quancy form, why? Bro, once in a country, ya coupons, a womb, or bonao ye de boyeni. Once win him. Only few find a way of meekness and walk in it. A nipaka crabbin, or moon, or jaw, quine, or mofaso. Only few hunger and thirst after righteousness. Until they are filled and their lives are saturated with righteousness. Kakrebi, and o moon, who come, and is to come at diwon. A fat training, huh? Send a bay and coupon. What a small proportion of mankind walk in the highway of holiness, clean and holy in God's sight. If you see a cracker that way, you know, a moon you pay 20% pay. And omo pese omo fatre ne kwan so kronkron ye kwan so ahote ye kwan so se ne be ya ombe so nyame ni na o makọ heaven. How few are willing to squeeze themselves, purge themselves of all sins, relinquish all sinful pleasures, abandon all worldly companions, and be absolutely surrendered to Christ. Only those few find the life at the end. Me mama, me papa, eni panusa, no mu chia omu huma abo chuchia wenfru munu omu tumu ko heaven. Do you know a person who is not a person who is not a person who is not a person who is not a person who is not a person who is not a person who is not a person who is not a person who is not a person who is not a person who is not a person who is not a person who is Paul a person who is not a person who is praise the Lord. 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

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Mentre we are seeing more brass away. If you say ni edini ha ubeya kaka bin sem wako de jim. 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
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So, ukwa sorry, I'm so. We are born here, we will be shit, he said paper, annihilation. 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And you say, oh, quite sorry, that's a wood that's so tisa and plachini, a German money, Sania, where he said, but make us all quite sorry. Because I'm quite here. 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
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And I say unto you, my friends, be not afraid of them that kill the body, and after that have no more that they can do. But I will forewarn you whom ye shall hear, ye shall fear. Fear him, which after he had killed, had power to cast into hell. Yea, I say unto you, fear him. So we call upon the demo, defoni yine kasa, I say, that says the Lord. And the Lord spake unto me. And the Lord said, Yesu, enam so ye nyan kupon no sa ye ni pentino. 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Baby. That says the Lord. 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
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There are many things that have the tendency to disturb our lives, to weigh us down. There are signs that diesel and distract us from the direction that we are going. So we share a near ma a tray and we share near me pioha a tour. It mo how I dream one three year no one to my dream see Bible so and I do no moon in a wound to me now. O big dream a dear no husa, but yammy I shall say no name dream dream home. 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
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Oh, Bopita Chebo and Sana was sorry. Christmas, when I'm a pewa, hallelujah. When you are the heavy, hallelujah. When a man was through Kenya or through Wusso, never be you feel a man be aware de uomo. A man be no such a young couple. God is greater than our problems. To say a past year, GSU, dear Genia Media, Mumaye, who say a man is small, a woman, praise the Lord. Uncle Nom did it, Uncle Shehoma, Unjao, whom fear brosas on tin tofum, Ujao, who I yes, and seven or so to praise the Lord. Hallelujah. T. Radio for be journey chain in Unyaneno. Sorry, Yentem. Na. Fa won pabo ahye fa watade ahye na ofra won tuma mienko ofra ne tuma no di na chi. Praise the Lord. The question is soja for na no mo garden no mo hefa o ma dase hati sini nyankopon ma so da na ho bra no pe David e kuno no o ma srafo no da na ho iti o mo sori ya o mo duro ho gate ni ya tumo. But a no be automatical. I'm casting a mini automatic gate first. Nye airport to an in your brony. Hallelujah. Nyan sire, dear son, your money in your mini dishay trim to ya wood to make us away when to switch in your coupon. Any pay you knew who yente point, dear sorry, and ache creaky clean. I say, near the yamme or she ye dean. Nemress won't be home some power in your coupon. Now may assure, says soja for no sorry or more condemn her. Oh, na man, okay, where's the one? Nanka, who's the one who's okay? Well, okay, praise the Lord. Oh, mo drew a bontino, say your former guidance, no more hifa. Say your me woo moa, bibi a bay cool, why? Mummy and Finya, me say, I come on my engine journey, who your mom pie, ye be an yan yammy. So, yes, I wouldn't problem. Says so to say, dear. Now say, police ni be if your office in coffee. I have to say it. Na police for no omunye adwuma moaye. Omunye adwuma hayen. If your office is coffee, your traffic light or you drew or green. Cars dey echi yetwam. Uteni ufi makati hisa na uteni a benkum so ho no. Cars to aso kirese green no da so ye dey isi so. Ekoya ye drew by da na police ni bi officer onye small police. No gina o say driver na fa traffic light him. I'm TOD. Omo yes, I'm TOD. I'm sure I'm not meeting on the driver. I'm talking car. I say, I bet na kano omi ako. Then bisa mi pesa mi bisa ni say. Say see a ye kwe ni efa traffic light ready mu anansa no pano driver no kukrum na uhu no che no. O see you are challenging authority. Ehunu huna mko. Officer ni pa nyina ni ehunu huna omo. Ehunu huna mko a. Eh na you are challenging authority. I'm be din o timo. Ye dru kwa mo a. If you can be on one who say, yeah, dear, baby, honor dear, who call traffic a motor call to honor dear 19,000, who bet me a mobilizer, and I'm hearing him. And the tree has me find a number, and I'm a fat, me be saying, he didn't hear their court in office, one of my twan, say, on paddy, papa, me a day. And here went, just so could you not cross an hour draw for a poor. And you will be me and me, Timo. I was a throw there, yes, here, me tree throw. Now be catch them some fat traffic light me fat. Now you drew come more. We a judge. What the assembly we? And I mean more blessing 19,000 the menya. Hallelujah. And when I'm be kind of so so for one more time pa. A pressy form we yes I know. Mon sacra mon jine no sra him a day. A bay. When you see yes is the king and I'll show cra. And for so bay and the womb. 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
0: 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No one sure what dear was said, what that Jay will seek an umbra war was as his son. Ne was all diffuse. If you say, Nima would do Vira Shemono, Nina be jaw. Ijebe shinina, well moo beco. Now, we never. It is also what you say, what kind? Chemu do me no now say, ain't he say, you know, you never say ya. Nipa Benes, say, Moya Wabrabo, crown crony, I'm sumo pomo, praise the Lord. Bible can yam some pa nature say yam some bonnies the other day. Oh, yam sume in a yeso so. Yam a sume ni Bible mo. Yam a suma ain't a train so. Tina yeso say, Dano, ni papi beba min chabe can't yam say radi and for udin shen come. And for udin to our home money. And for udin ya hoodin epi. Was a map pay more catcher and say, Move free, Miss Uncle, Mamma ye de entry. Me fear most sumono. There was no righteousness as foundation. Jesus was not there. Tina Paul can't and say entry a fapim or hinfa or botan or so. Fapim fufro do be into men to can Christo home. It if for GDN was some pan of we see Christo so. Send a bea, what can we go so abinya baby afa? And this answer would transit senior utiwaya we ya, a basse will rubber, misuma will papa papa papa papa papa. Yamia will yin in no beciano. A jana will see nihono, ube piemo. If you work, I say, hey, say, in a tear. You impress it, we could do and send work and send a church or no. The Peter say, I will say, Yehushi, yam some papa, each require. Yamisro, a brabo pa, cron cron ye, and yam some pa. Near Ira won sorry pimo. A soft food to Mujanaka, see ni padu, eh, they won't mean jai bonnet. Cron cron and sooner they call heavy. Won't be in your bonnet, a quamber and abbe fast or our crow. It is all no so many in a muku jim. It's a pity. A reho sempa. Ninya mimme sisana sem. Yene was a sisani and ninya mea semiepe. And this actress se munina. She and cry boy and coco. Chemu do me and son was say. What can you do me and no say mo train a moment and coupon dano by and tem? A numun or so beso jas say. The women fitty as a dear nania she. Now say the any boshe etiano. Ye train or throw for fronias as a for a training a timo, praise the Lord. Do what brat training or how would the training or call heaven? Yes, it would do her na yame achiwa to a noah who roll home, ebby, a rebby any baby, who call heaven straight. 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And now, or the better Nancy. And ya, dear, so send you must see shame of before you know. So for me to try, dear, meant to try, dear. Or so you shall dumb, I'll be to me, dear. Concroyer, and it train him on when you're heavier, co baby, I will be an amir mumpire. 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So we see, baby, a year heaven, and a year crumb am I. I would do what same soon see and send a baby between a cossar piano. A bumpire says, Same one will be bearer with tear and what tear say. Oh, when you know when ye, oh, Sabra, booby or woman, ye know, sacred and ready, who no more bonafacian or yes, Christo demo. Bumpire says, What do you to me know? I want the bed door so am I a teeth with yinara. Send a bear, a bit me china mount. 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One more here, dear Biara, on Crawford, Radiman Pioneers or Betrons, and our Yamau. O Yesu, demon, I a bomb pious of Nunca, amen. And my own turn of was in Ishramunina. 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
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Yamia aduma, Nessa, ye be cast off a sorrow. O simina nam ye any boy of winning in a more decay. Adumno to me Damascus, Quemono. Bonin in a few home, my bayer attorney for him, praise the Lord. I don't know the situation you find yourself in. Nemo meaning be me beer, and there, so would the GDU to an amon conoha. Obey ye near my strong con ewa abrabom. Adum embe to call you in seni, ni nyani hong kose call you in seni. Adum on kono, oni call you in seni bonko ma, on krono, no atu, pretuari nyan actually. Hallelujah. Baby, I will be ano, be pese will peje when you shake cavalry. E moje be so so, me be so so so. Me for what sorry in two home, and I'm be quite sorry as we see, be quite sorry been three. Yes, so ne ye che will be the ye che. I'm sorry, you know, near dom. I didn't see say, bro. What now, sorry, dear moon, fear pity, pay, pay, then to quadda down one hour. A trotter than any would dear Jamada down one hour bo. A trotter than any would dear, and no emphasis. And so, and ye one was simi say rade rade and obeko sra him mum. 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Hallelujah. Since I can say, yen sofu penny kumui, or ye crusade, ye friend global crusade, or the inka ye be wo Abuja, you connect to the whole world. U phone, u between who knows, u between who knows YouTube, between who knows Facebook, between who knows Twitter, u between who knows Bebia, na ususu u tibi, na adumu bi. 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

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to read be make sure you wechi your baby obetumi aye no wuko a Bible nya dia be ye adwuma aw enipa a onyankopon abɔ amo abe wiase aw nim se nyame ammɔ wa nka wa ma wiase ammɔ maame a ne papa a kiamwo 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

0: 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So ye hun shuya enye ye. 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He was a very wicked man. 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Te Awurade honhom peso ye bibia ite se ase ne ho den che o peso o koma o se ne be obesi agina pa. 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Ye say, hell, ewa amna donko donko, sorry, I was so nyini. 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Pull me out of the flames. 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And for you new no Bible account and no credit, you better believe it. And we say, Quampen may first war, may journey free, will eja, ejemu, na mako heaven. Ninina and the separate journey for Calvary. 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When young quangia, a tram quangia no more could see, say, a becane near Gusu woman. 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You can get us on Facebook and YouTube at Deeper Life Bible Church Ghana. 0244-938-217. 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